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Trying to finish up that workday. It's Caleb and John and a hallelujah feeling.

0: It's Oceans and United on Positive Uplifting UCB Radio. I'm Tracy Leake, and we still have a little bit of summer left. 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

0: Tracy Leak, and it's really cool to be able to have like ChatGPT and Grok and all the, you know, AI help, and I've been kind of relying on it. 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I don't know, it seems like it, but I had a question, and instead of asking him, I'm looking at him, and he's like, well, who are you asking? 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I think it was hurt just a little bit.
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1: Becoming clear and calm overnight, low 13. Sunny and calm on Tuesday, low humidity, a little warmer. Tuesday's high 28. Clear Tuesday night, low of 14. Sunny and heating up to 32 on Wednesday. I'm meteorologist Jeff Andrews on Positive Uplifting UCB Radio.
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1: Hey, what's up? My name is Brant. 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I want to talk about that coming up. Producer Sherry's here, too. So glad you're listening.

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1: So yeah, Jesus said this, love your enemies, pray for those who persecute you. That's in Matthew chapter 5. Love your enemies, pray for them. That means it's not enough for me to just not hate them.
0: Mm.
1: It's not enough. The freeing thing, and everything Jesus tells us again is for our own good. It's good for us. The goodness is going to be found in us willing God's goodness on them. That's gonna result in a changed us. We're not just neutral towards them. We're actually for them.
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1: To share with you, it should be like a trending topic, but not all the truly important things go viral or get attention. 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Maybe 200, 2,000, 5,000? The answer? More than 21,000. All in the name of Jesus. 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It is so good. 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If you want more info, it's so simple. Just go online. 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

0: living, she got a note. And the note said, "This is a little bit awkward, but I've waited a really long time to pass this on to you. My wife and I came in for haircuts shortly before Christmas of last year. My wife was suffering from dementia, and you treated her as if you'd been working with dementia patients all your life. You let us sit next to each other. And when it came time for her cut, you turned her chair towards me so I could watch her expression as you cut her hair. Sadly, she died in March. That haircut was one of the last best moments of her life. She felt so pretty. She visited the mirror in her bathroom several times during the day and would come out beaming. To see her so happy was priceless. I hope you always realize the power of your profession," this guy wrote.
1: Oh my goodness.
0: To Sarah, and she just posted it on Facebook, like, "This is why I love what I do." But I was struck by that too. Like, in your job, you don't realize just the ripple effects of a little bit of kindness. Something you may not get credit for, you may not get a note for, you may not know, but it's there.
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0: Hey, this is Brant. I have something wonderful to share with you. It should be like a trending topic, but not all the truly important things go viral or get attention. People who follow Jesus are at work, and the results are breathtaking. Cure International Children's Hospitals, I hope you've heard of them, but if you haven't, you should. They do world-class surgeries for kids who otherwise would never have access to something like that. It's all done in the name of Jesus, and the cost to the families, well, there is none. People like you and me pick up the tab. So guess how many surgeries Cure did in the last year? Maybe 200? 2,000, 5,000. The answer? More than 21,000. All in the name of Jesus. Kids dancing and playing, moms and dads crying tears of joy. It is so good. Love to have you be a part of this if you're not already. If you want more info, it's so simple. Just go online. Great website. It's cure.org. And just see what's happening that's good. Cure.org.
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1: Becoming clear and calm overnight, low 13. Sunny and calm on Tuesday, low humidity, a little warmer. Tuesday's high 28. Clear Tuesday night, low of 14. Sunny and heating up to 32 on Wednesday. I'm meteorologist Jeff Andrews on positive, uplifting UCB Radio.
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1: Hey there, my name is Brant. 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
3: Hey, this is Brant. 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Maybe 200, 2,000, 5,000? The answer? More than 21,000. All in the name of Jesus. Kids dancing and playing, moms and dads crying tears of joy. It is so good. 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If you want more info, it's so simple. 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
5: I would cut my arms. I would do it in the dark. I couldn't watch myself. I would say that I don't want to do it, but I was still doing it. I just thought that I was taking matters into my own hands with my own life. And I had actually carved the word sad in my arm. My mom said, no, something is wrong with you. We went to church, but I didn't get anything from it. I didn't know what they were talking about. I couldn't read the Bible, didn't understand it. But I just sort of secretly prayed, can you help me? My name is Victoria Lynn Childress, and I am Second.
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1: Sometimes we like to reflect on the old front porch, you know, just sit and think about the days of yore.
0: Mm-hmm.
1: We used to, when we grew up, we had one screen in the house.
0: Mm-hmm.
1: And so the whole, whatever number of people's in the house, like, that's the screen.
0: That's the screen, yes.
1: So it wasn't necessarily what you wanted.
0: That's
1: true. Think about that.
0: Like, yeah.
1: So if the Cardinals and Cubs were playing,
0: mm-hmm.
1: but Days of Our Lives was on.
0: Yep. Hello, Marlena.
1: I'm watching Marlena.
0: That's right. You're watching Marlena.
1: Right. It drove me bananas. But that's... My
0: you
1: mom
0: have no
1: wants
0: choice.
1: To watch the thing.
0: That's right. And she pays the bills.
1: She pays the bills.
0: And she would let you know that.
1: Yeah. I'm like,
0: yes.
1: But the... Oh, well. There's Marlena again. Okay.
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1: Hey, this is Brant. I have something wonderful to share with you. It should be like a trending topic, but not all the truly important things go viral or get attention. 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People like you and me pick up the tab. So guess how many surgeries Cure did in the last year? Maybe 200, 2,000, 5,000? The answer? More than 21,000. All in the name of Jesus. Kids dancing and playing, moms and dads crying tears of joy. It is so good. Love to have you be a part of this if you're not already. If you want more info, it's so simple. Just go online. 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And just see what's happening that's good. Cure.org.
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1: Get the big house, get the big car. What was I playing for? Start figuring out that I was only facing what other men have met. Picked up the Bible and I started reading. It was Romans 12:2, I'll never forget it. That verse said, do not conform to the things of this world, but be transformed by the renewal of your mind. It's funny how God can take what we think is a mess and turn it into a message. The reason why I play, finally, no matter if we lose, win, I'm playing for a bigger audience, a bigger purpose. It's all about him.
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1: Becoming clear and calm overnight, low 13. Sunny and calm on Tuesday, low humidity, a little warmer. Tuesday's high 28. Clear Tuesday night, low of 14. Sunny and heating up to 32 on Wednesday. I'm meteorologist Jeff Andrews on positive, uplifting UCB Radio.
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1: Hey, what's up? My name is Brant. Producer Sherry is here, and we talk about this a lot, the way of Jesus and how it's a better way to live. There's a news item I wanted to share with you that kind of illustrates that. We'll talk about it coming up.

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1: We have breaking animal news. And I would say it's breaking legal news. Breaking freedom news.
0: There's
1: a woman in Maryland.
2: How many iterations?
1: Who's been ordered to stop feeding raw meat to her more than 100 vultures in her yard.
0: Oh, my goodness.
1: Neighbors are complaining.
0: Yes, you can stop there. Neighbors are complaining. Neighbors should be complaining. That's ridiculous.
1: I thought this was America.
0: What?
1: For you to be like, oh, you've got 100 vultures. You can't do that.
0: That's right. Do you think vultures are just contained?
1: How many vultures am I allowed to have?
0: None. Zero.
1: Well, okay.
0: Yeah. Yeah. So, zero.
1: Big fan of the Soviet Union. <You are.
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1: Grant, I have something wonderful to share with you. It should be like a trending topic, but not all the truly important things go viral or get attention. 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People like you and me pick up the tab. So guess how many surgeries Cure did in the last year? Maybe 200? 2,000? 5,000? The answer? More than 21,000. All in the name of Jesus. Kids dancing and playing, moms and dads crying tears of joy. It is so good. Love to have you be a part of this if you're not already. If you want more info, it's so simple. Just go online. Great website. It's cure.org. And just see what's happening that's good. Cure.org.
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0: Welcome. I am Brant. Producer Sherry is here too. If you're new to the show, the things you will notice. Wow, this guy has a really dry sense of humor. Comes up. He's odd. Mm. Sherry's got a big laugh.
1: That does come up.
0: Yes. Mm-hmm. And those things are true.
1: Yes.
0: And there's more too. Hopefully.
1: We have other things.
0: Not just that.
1: Yes. And we want to be friends.
0: Totally. So thank you for listening. We're really honored you're joining us, and you'll hear us be as honest as we can and talk about who Jesus is. We love doing that. And we're just really glad you're here.

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1: They say it's going to be the last one. I think they've said that before.
0: What?
1: There's another Fast and Furious.
0: No.
1: I know.
0: No.
1: This is called Fast Forever.
0: Forever and ever?
1: It sounds like a hunger strike movie, actually, now that I think about it. But that's not what it is. It's about cars.
0: Okay.
1: Vin Diesel will be in it. It's okay. One last one, they said.
0: Sure, yeah, right.
1: He says the development process... This is what I don't understand.
0: Uh-huh.
1: The development process of this Fast and Furious movie has involved four sets of writers to refine the scripts.
0: What? We haven't gotten it down yet?
1: Four... Right.
0: Right? We're just going fast.
1: Writers.
0: Right.
1: Did you ever... Did they ever...
0: There's writing?
1: You guys have been using writers for this?
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1: Hey, this is Brant. 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People like you and me pick up the tab. So guess how many surgeries Cure did in the last year? Maybe 200, 2,000, 5,000? The answer? More than 21,000.

0: 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It's so simple. 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
1: Becoming clear and calm overnight, low 13. Sunny and calm on Tuesday, low humidity, a little warmer. Tuesday's high 28. Clear Tuesday night, low of 14. Sunny and heating up to 32 on Wednesday. I'm meteorologist Jeff Andrews on Positive Uplift.

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1: Hey there, my name is Brant. People have been doing this interesting experiment with Google and talking about Christians. And it's been very interesting, Google's response about Christians. I wanted to share this with you and then kind of my reaction to it, and you can try it yourself. But we'll talk about it coming up.

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2: Let's hear the worst drivers are the people who drive BMWs. They're the worst. Ram is second, Tesla is third.
3: Okay.
2: The safest drivers drive Chrysler and Mercury.
3: Okay.
2: And that's from this year. I mean, Mercury.
3: Mercury. Mercury.
2: They haven't made cars in 15 or 20 years.
3: I was going to say, what is it?
2: Where did Mercury come from?
3: What was the Mercury? Why? Was a Sable a Mercury? Was that a...
2: Yeah.
3: Yeah.
2: That's years ago.
3: I know.
2: Who's driving...
3: Maybe that's like, why they're safe.
2: What about the AMC Pacer people?
3: Where's the Ford Fairmont?
2: The Model T. Chrysler K car.
3: They're safe.
2: What about people who ride in a steamboat down the Mississippi?
3: How far back are we going?
2: What about the people on the bikes that have one giant wheel in front? You know what I'm talking about?
3: I do.
2: Yeah, what about
3: them? They're pretty safe.
2: All right.
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0: 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Maybe 200, 2,000, 5,000? 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
1: We were just talking about your job and how important it is. Just the little things that you do during the course of the day. Not the arc of your career.
2: Mm-hmm.
1: The little things you do in the day when you bring yourself to it.
2: My cousin just said she's a GM over a hotel, and her regionals watched her work one day, and he said to her, the level of care you give here, he said, it's almost like a ministry. Now, she's a believer. She doesn't know if he is. They've never talked about anything like
1: that.
2: It was just the way she works.
1: Uh-huh.
2: And there's no prayer meetings before staff meetings or any scriptures or anything like that. It's the way she does her work that made him think of ministry, which is service.
1: I've seen people like that, and it does make me think there's something else going on there.
2: Mm-hmm.
1: Good. Really deeply good.
2: Mm-hmm.
1: Like God's involved in this.
2: Mm-hmm.
1: I heard somebody say, too, and she's doing that. I know her. I know her, and I totally believe it. She's super smart, super caring, super dialed in. Like, that's who I would want to be my boss.
2: Right.
1: But I've heard you should bring passion to where you are instead of thinking, I'm going to bring passion once I get to this other place.
2: Right.
1: And that is so true, man. If you're young, you haven't learned that lesson yet, for instance, please do. Like, you bring it all to what you're doing.
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1: to share with you, it should be like a trending topic, but not all the truly important things go viral or get attention. People who follow Jesus are at work. And the results are breathtaking. Cure International Children's Hospitals, I hope you've heard of them, but if you haven't, you should. They do world-class surgeries for kids who otherwise would never have access to something like that. It's all done in the name of Jesus, and the cost to the families, well, there is none. People like you and me pick up the tab. So guess how many surgeries Cure did in the last year? Maybe 200, 2,000, 5,000? The answer? More than 21,000. All in the

0: great website. It's cure.org. And just see what's happening that's good. Cure.org.
1: It's the quiet voice that says, maybe.
2: When everything else says no.
1: That is the feeling of UCB Radio.
2: It's hope-filled music that moves you.

0: Greetings to you. My name is Brant. This show, if you're new to it, it's been described and we kind of like, yeah, that sounds good. How was that? I was going to say strangely odd and oddly strange, but that's not kind of the same thing. It's
1: refreshing is the word.
0: Refreshingly odd and oddly refreshing.
1: That's, yeah.
0: That was it. We know it's kind of weird. I have a dry sense of humor. Sherry's got a big laugh, all that sort of stuff. But we hope it's really refreshing to you. And over time, if you, as you get the show, that it'll just be something you look forward to.

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1: It's amazing how powerful a couple words can be. It really is. I was just thinking about, earlier we talked about this story about a note that a hairdresser got.
0: Yeah.
1: And she was really honored by it. And mm-hmm. I mean, it's a beautiful note. But even just think it for myself, I have a friend or two that'll every now and then be like, hey, you got this.
0: Mm-hmm.
1: If I'm a little stressed about something.
0: Yeah.
1: Or one will say, dude, you're made for this.
0: Yeah.
1: And I know I've shared that before, but I got to tell you, it's such an encouragement. Just a few words.
0: Mm-hmm.
1: It took a few seconds. The few seconds that I can spend or you can spend texting somebody something like that lasts a lot more than a few seconds when they read it. You know, a few words.

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1: Becoming clear and calm overnight, low 13. Sunny and calm on Tuesday, low humidity, a little warmer. Tuesday's high 20.

0: 28. Clear Tuesday night, low of 14. Sunny and heating up to 32 on Wednesday. I'm meteorologist Jeff Andrews on Positive Uplifting UCB Radio.
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1: If you had to ask me what's my favorite chapter in the Gospels, I would say Matthew chapter 6, because Jesus packs so much into this chapter. It's almost all red letters. He teaches the Lord's Prayer. He talks about fasting, going into your inner closet, in your heart, you know, and not being a hypocrite, talking about what it means to give to the poor. And then he starts talking about anxiety, fear, worry. And he says, don't be worried. Look at the birds of the air. Look at the flowers in the field. If God takes care of them, how much more will he take care of you? The most used phrase in the Bible is don't be afraid. Jesus even says later in scripture, in this world you will have trouble, but I leave you my peace. So my hope for you as you hear this song, you're reminded that everything's going to be all right.

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1: Hey, it's Michael from Cochran & Company, and our new song, What Grace Can Do, is for anyone who's ever felt the shame of past mistakes or current struggles. 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That's what grace can do.

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1: If I'm in a very joyful mood, I will lean on Christian music. And if I'm in a frustrated mood, a song will come on UCB Radio and it'll just kind of bring me up. And it's like, okay, all right, God, you got this.
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0: Welcome, and we mean it. My name is Brant. Sherry is here, too. She's our excellent show producer. We really mean welcome. Like, if you're somebody who doesn't normally listen to a station like this, you don't even consider yourself a Christian, per se, you're kind of looking at it, maybe on the fence or whatever, I want you to know you are so entirely welcome here. We don't have an agenda for you. We did, well, say this. We would like you to know how good God is.
1: Yeah.
0: We really do. So we do have that agenda. The rest of it, there's a lot of goofiness, and there's a lot of talk about who Jesus really is. Hopefully it's refreshing to you. Maybe you've never heard it this way. That'd be cool. But at any rate, whatever your past or present is, we're glad you're here.

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1: So yeah, Jesus said this, love your enemies, pray for those who persecute you. That's in Matthew chapter 5. Love your enemies, pray for them. That means it's not enough for me to just not hate them.
0: Mm.
1: It's not enough. The freeing thing, and everything Jesus tells us again is for our own good. It's good for us. The goodness is going to be found in us willing God's goodness on them. That's gonna result in a changed us. We're not just neutral towards them, we're actually for them.
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1: Recently, we're talking about things to be thankful for that we don't think about all the time. How about this one? Anesthesiology.
0: Oh, yes.
1: Can you imagine?
0: Oh, my goodness.
1: Surgery was just agony. Like, before we had anesthesia, operations were performed with the patient basically conscious. You're just dealing with it. I mean, that's just something to be... We have so much. I was listing things the other day about all the things we don't think about very often, but be thankful for that, too.

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1: You don't know how important your job is. You literally don't. None of us do fully because you don't know the effect that you're having on other people. It might be just a word or something small today that you do. You have no clue. This lady's name is Sarah. She cuts hair for a living. She got a note, and the note said, "This is a little bit awkward, but I've waited a really long time to pass this on to you. My wife and I came in for haircuts shortly before Christmas of last year. My wife was suffering from dementia, and you treated her as if you'd been working with dementia patients all your life. You let us sit next to each other, and when it came time for her cut, you turned her chair towards me so I could watch her expression as you cut her hair. Sadly, she died in March. That haircut was one of the last best moments of her life. She felt so pretty. She visited the mirror in her bathroom several times during the day and would come out beaming. To see her so happy was priceless. I hope you always realize the power of your profession," this guy wrote.
0: Oh my goodness.
1: To Sarah, and she just posted it on Facebook, like, this is why I love what I do. But I was struck by that too. Like, in your job, you don't realize just the ripple effects of a little bit of kindness. Something you may not get credit for, you may not get a note for, you may not know, but it's there.
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1: So I want you to just know in advance that something's about to happen here, and just kind of brace yourself. I'm a shock jock, so this is going to be surprising. It's always rated G. Okay, I don't shock with bad language or whatever.
0: Yes, yes.
1: But just information.
0: Uh-huh.
1: I got this from Jamie, who emailed me to say, I heard you talking about Pringles. Did you know that one of the key inventors of Pringles was a science fiction author? He was very famous.
0: Mm-hmm.
1: And he gave me a link to the guy's photo.
0: Okay.
1: The dude looks exactly like the Pringles guy on the can.
0: Hmm. Okay.
1: I mean, he looks like the guy with the little mustache.
0: Yeah.
1: Not that it's a big mustache, but like the little round face and all that.
0: So he made a logo that looks like himself.
1: Yeah.
0: Why is that shocking?
1: I don't know. I thought it was. You know, I just never thought of a real guy. Like, that's a guy.
0: Yeah, that the logo would look like a guy.
1: Yeah, I thought they just came up with a...
0: Yeah, like a mascot.
1: Yeah,
0: yeah.
1: That's a real guy. The guy that you see on the can...
0: That's a guy.
1: He's alive.

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1: Hey there, my name is Brant. Producer Sherry's here too. So glad you're listening. This hour, we'll have some great music for you. Also, I have another business idea.
0: Another one.
1: Looking for venture capital. also, I want to talk about Jesus and rest, because that's a really good thing he's offering.

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2: If you're dragging a little bit, you know what you need. 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
2: 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David Crowder Band, here we go.

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1: Stuff to be thankful for that we forget just how wonderful it is. Huge blessings. How about this? It used to be, before we had this thing called a washing machine, a household wash meant hauling and heating water by the barrel, then scrubbing, rinsing, and wringing every piece by hand, and it usually took an entire day, at least one entire day, every week. Imagine starting, like, I got to go haul water and then heat it up, and then, like, but that's been life for so many people, and we've got this thing, and we can complain about it when it breaks, and I understand that, it can be expensive, but man, is this a blessing.

0: It's Brant and Sherry, your daily reminder that things aren't hopeless.
1: So you walk through the bookstore, there's all these expert books. The CEO wrote this, Steve Jobs wrote that,
2: this guy wrote that.
1: And it's like, oh, we got to soak up every word. I mean, we need to study what he says. Jesus is smarter than Steve Jobs. Pore over the stuff that he says. You want to look for some career advice? I'm serious.
2: Yeah.
1: Right?
2: Man, yeah.
1: He knows.
2: Yeah.
0: This is the Brant Hanson Show.
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1: Sometimes we like to reflect on the old front porch, you know, just sit and think about the days of yore.
0: Mm-hmm.
1: We used to, when we grew up, we had one screen in the house.
0: Mm-hmm.
1: And so the whole, whatever number of people's in the house, like, that's the screen.
0: That's the screen, yes.
1: So it wasn't necessarily what you wanted.
0: That's
1: true. Think about that.
0: Like, yeah.
1: So if the Cardinals and Cubs were playing,
0: mm-hmm.
1: but Days of Our Lives was on.
0: Yep. Hello, Marlena.
1: I'm watching Marlena.
0: That's right. You're watching Marlena.
1: Right. It drove me bananas. But that's... My
0: you
1: mom
0: have no
1: wants
0: choice.
1: To watch the thing.
0: That's right. And she pays the bills. She
1: pays the bills.
0: And she would let you know that.
1: Yeah. I'm like, yes. But oh, well. There's Marlena again. Okay.
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1: It is so human to want revenge if somebody's done something to you. It's so human to want to get back at them, to get even. That's normal behavior. It's just not Jesus follower behavior. Paul writes in Romans, he's like, don't take revenge, my dear friends, but leave room for God's wrath. And the word wrath there, that kind of threw me, but it's more accurately maybe translated is judgment. Like, leave room for God to judge this. He knows better than we do. He has better insight. So before we jump the gun and do something, don't get in the way. Trust that God's just, that he'll handle things the right way. You don't have to get revenge yourself.

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1: Hey, what's up? My name is Brant. Producer Sherry is here, and we talk about this a lot, the way of Jesus and how it's a better way to live. There's a news item I wanted to share with you that kind of illustrates that. We'll talk about it coming up.

0: Welcome to the program. My name is Brant. Producer Sherry is here too. The show is a little weird. We have to acknowledge that because people who are new to the show are tuning in all the time, and it makes them feel unsafe if we don't acknowledge it. It really does.
1: Yeah, like, it's threatening. Consultants have told us
0: yes,
1: that.
0: Yes, it can be threatening. Like, if you're doing something odd and you don't acknowledge it, after a while, people are like, do they know
1: how odd they are?
0: And we do. We totally do. So we want you to know that I sound really dry. I sound like Garfield, so on and so forth. Mm-hmm. And then
1: I have a big laugh.
0: Sherry's got a big laugh. We're on to this. Mm-hmm. We're, in fact, we were the first ones to know, honestly.

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1: We have breaking animal news.
2: I would say it's breaking legal news. Breaking freedom news.
0: What?
2: There's a woman in Maryland.
3: How many iterations?
2: Who's been ordered to stop feeding raw meat to her more than 100 vultures in her yard.
0: Oh, my goodness.
2: Neighbors are complaining.
0: Yes. You can stop there. Neighbors are complaining. Neighbors should be complaining. That's ridiculous.
2: I thought this was America.
0: What?
2: For you to be like, you've got 100 vultures. You can't do that.
0: That's right. Do you think vultures are just contained?
2: How many vultures am I allowed to have?
0: None. Zero.
2: Well, okay.
0: Yeah. Yeah. So, zero.
2: Big fan of the Soviet Union.
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0: 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It's been great. It really helps start my day off good.
1: The more you listen, the more hopeful you'll become. 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
1: Yeah, it's one of our favorite things we say around here, and that is the way of Jesus is genius. Here's another headline. Study found that work might not be all that you're taking home with you at the end of the day. Research found that people who are regularly stressed out by the office jerk are more likely to take that stress home with them and pass it on to whoever's unfortunate enough to be living with them.
2: Wow.
1: So what do we do about that? You'd be like, well, of course, if somebody's a jerk at work, like, I don't have a choice. I'm going to be taking it home. I'm going to be stressed. No. Now, Jesus gives us a way to deal with this. And if you pray for your enemies, you pray for the office jerk in this case, you will find your heart turning toward them. Try it. Ask for God's blessings on this person. It may not, I'm not saying the person's going to, like, come to their senses and grow up. They might.
2: Yeah.
1: But you will not be carrying home anger and then having it destroy your relationships at home. It's not going to happen. This, again, the way of Jesus is a better way to live.

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1: They say it's going to be the last one. I think they've said that before.
0: What?
1: There's another Fast and Furious.
0: No.
1: I know.
0: No.
1: This is called Fast Forever.
0: Forever and ever.
1: It sounds like a hunger strike movie, actually, now that I think about it. But that's not what it is. It's about cars.
0: Okay.
1: Vin Diesel will be in it. It's okay. One last one, they said.
0: Sure, yeah, right.
1: He says the development process... This is what I don't understand. The development process of this Fast and Furious movie has involved 4 sets of writers to refine the script.
0: What? We haven't gotten it down yet?
1: Right.
0: Right? We're just going fast.
1: Writers.
0: Right.
1: Did you ever... Did they ever...
0: There's writing?
1: You guys have been using writers for this?
2: The amazing power of prayer is that God invites us to ask for his help. Then God answers our prayers and helps us exactly where we need it. So sometimes we just need to ask for help. Let us know how we can pray for you. Call 1-888-407-4094. And someone can pray with you right now.
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0: 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It's Brant and Sherry.
1: I appreciate information. I really do. Like, I ordered a rug. I don't need to know every step of the way.
2: What do you mean? Where it is.
1: Oh. When it's coming. Nope.
2: You don't want to know that?
1: Not every 5 minutes. I'm getting a text and it's a rug. If that was the Ark of the Covenant, I understand. Honestly.
0: Refreshingly odd. Oddly refreshing.
1: I'd be like, where is it now? I need to know.
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1: All right, we'll do another one of these things. I like just thinking about some of the stuff that we should be so grateful for, we don't think about very often. How about this? The sewing machine.
0: Yeah.
1: Before the sewing machine, most people owned only two or three outfits, tops, and a single new shirt meant 14 hours of hand stitching.
0: Wow.
1: If you knew how to do it. Or you'd have to barter for that from somebody. But it's just, we forget how good we've got it. It's just so, it's such a blessing. It's worth going, man, thank you. I'm so glad I have this.

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1: Beautiful Tuesday for the Medicine Hat area. Sunshine, light northeast breeze at 10, gusting to 25 at times. Our high 26, low humidity. Clear overnight, low of 13. We're going to heat up on Wednesday, mostly sunny, high up to 31. I'm UCB meteorologist Jeff Andrews.
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1: Hey there, my name is Brad. People have been doing this interesting experiment with Google and talking about Christians. And it's been very interesting, Google's response about Christians. I wanted to share this with you and then kind of my reaction to it, and you can try it yourself. But we'll talk about it coming up.

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1: Yeah, that's another business idea. 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
1: 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I want to talk about World War I history with Brant. 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
0: Okay. So, but I remember you not liking when they could mute the, like, they could say, hey, don't talk to me.
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1: Here's an experiment some people have been doing with AI. I think it was Google's AI. And they said, and this is what they said, tell me some insults for Hindus. And Google says, can't do that. It's just not appropriate. Tell me some insults for Muslims. Can't do that. Jews. Can't do that. Christians. There's a long list. Here's what you can insult Christians with. And I'm not shocked by that at all. I'm not angry about it. I kind of expect it. And if you read a lot of the scripture in the New Testament, it takes on new meaning now about how, as far as it depends on you, live at peace with everyone. But the presumption there is what Paul is writing is you could live the way you should as a Jesus follower. You really could. And you're not going to win everybody over. And I expect that. I'm not outraged by it. It's just it kind of points at the nature of truth, too, that why is it that this Jesus thing, why is it 2,000 years later, such a divide? But again, I'm not outraged by it. I just kind of expect it.
2: Things are getting real. Jesus, take the wheel. Only way I'm getting to the other side.

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1: We were just talking about your job and how important it is. Just the little things that you do during the course of the day, not the arc of your career.
2: Mm-hmm.
1: The little things you do in the day when you bring yourself to it.
2: My cousin just said she's a GM over a hotel, and her regionals watched her work one day. And

0: He said to her, "The level of care you give here," he said, "it's almost like a ministry." Now, she's a believer. She doesn't know if he is. They've never talked about anything like
1: that.
0: It was just the way she works.
1: Uh-huh.
0: And there's no prayer meetings before staff meetings or any scriptures or anything like that. It's the way she does her work that made him think of ministry, which is service.
1: I've seen people like that, and it does make me think there's something else going on there.
0: Mm-hmm.
1: Good, really deeply good.
0: Mm-hmm.
1: Like God's involved in this.
0: Mm-hmm.
1: I heard somebody say too, and she's doing that. I know her. I know her, and I totally believe it. She's super smart, super caring, super dialed in. Like that's who I would want to be my boss.
0: Right.
1: But I've heard you should bring passion to where you are instead of thinking I'm going to bring passion once I get to this other place.
0: Right.
1: And that is so true, man. If you're young, you haven't learned that lesson yet, for instance, please do. Like, you bring it all to what you're doing.
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4: 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I felt like I have to make my body a certain way. That began a really, really hard journey of basically starve myself during the day and then binge at night. My soul just knew I need a savior. I can't do it by myself. I had to say yes to God, but he changed my heart. And I came to a point of freedom where I didn't need to starve, I didn't need to binge, healed. Because of Jesus, because of God, my identity is

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1: It's amazing how powerful a couple words can be. It really is. I was just thinking about, earlier we talked about this story about a note that a hairdresser got.
0: Yeah.
1: And she was really honored by it. And mm-hmm. It's a beautiful note. But even just thinking for myself, I have a friend or two that'll every now and then be like, hey, you got this.
0: Mm-hmm.
1: If I'm a little stressed about something.
0: Yeah.
1: Or one will say, dude, you're made for this.
0: Yeah.
1: And I know I've shared that before, but I got to tell you, it's such an encouragement. Just a few words.
0: Mm-hmm.
1: It took a few seconds. The few seconds that I can spend or you can spend texting somebody something like that lasts a lot more than a few seconds when they read it. A few words.

0: 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Good morning. Welcome to Tuesday morning. How are you? I'm so glad you're starting your morning right here. I'm Frank Reed. First things first, let's see what's going on this morning, see what's trending, and check in with Sarah Masters. Good morning, Sarah.
1: Hey, good morning, Frank. Here's what your family and friends may be talking about. For families getting ready for another school year, packing lunches may take a little more creativity as food prices continue to move around. A new report shows that prices for a basket of 12 popular school lunch staples ended up dropping in price. Lower prices for things like bagels, bottled water, cheddar cheese, tuna, and peanut butter helped offset increases in other foods like oranges. But the report says families shouldn't assume those lower prices will stick around. Grocery stores are competing for back-to-school shoppers right now, but promotions could become less generous later this fall. Food, though, is just one part of the back-to-school bill. Add in school supplies and other items, and parents say it's just too pricey. The good news is there's always ways to stretch the budget without sacrificing variety when it comes to lunches. The report suggests building lunches around staples that haven't gone up in price, like Greek yogurt, whole wheat bread, bananas, and carrots. Some fruit prices can change from week to week, so you can rotate which fruits you buy based on what's on sale. For protein, keeping two or three options on hand, like tuna and cheddar cheese, can help when prices shift. 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The biggest piece of advice, though, is to stay flexible. 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For Blue Jays fans, Sunday's loss to the Yankees was a bit of a bump in the road as Toronto dropped 2 of 3 and saw its 7-series winning streak come to an end. The Guardians and Rangers both won, so the Jays didn't gain any ground in the wildcard race. But there is still plenty of baseball left. Toronto has 30 games to go, and every opponent currently has a losing record. 5 of the 6 other teams chasing an American League wildcard spot are also on that schedule, giving the Jays plenty of chances to make up ground. That stretch starts at home against Kansas City, although the Royals have won 8 straight, so maybe it won't be quite as easy as the standings suggest.
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3: Beautiful Tuesday for the Medicine Hat area. Sunshine, light northeast breeze at 10, gusting to 25 at times. Our high 26, low humidity. Clear overnight, low of 13. We're going to heat up on Wednesday, mostly sunny, high up to 31. I'm UCB meteorologist Jeff Andrews.
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0: Good morning. Let's get started, of course, with our positive word of the day. Psalm 46, verse 1 says, God is our refuge and strength, an ever-present help in times of trouble. Amen and amen, and I know a name. This is so good. Brandon Lake and Elevation Worship.

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0: Danny Golkey at Positive Uplifting UCB Radio. That is Rise. I'm Frank Reed. Good morning. I am so glad you are here right now. Welcome into Tuesday morning, August 25th. Well, what happened to August? It's almost done. So glad you're starting your morning right here, because it is time for us to once again come to our Heavenly Father in prayer and do the Lord's Prayer with friends all across Canada. Right now, friends joining us, listening on the terrestrial signals, listening at ucbradio.com, listening on smart speakers, and listening on the UCB Radio app. Wherever you are listening and however you are listening, welcome in. If you are new, if somebody invited you, welcome to our table. This is a no-judgment zone. We love you and accept you just as you are. And I'm so glad that you chose to start the morning with prayer. So I will lead us. We will pray the Lord's Prayer out loud together. Let us now pause, take a breath, and come boldly to the throne of grace with confidence. Let's pray together. Our Father, who art in heaven, hallowed be thy name. Thy kingdom come, thy will be done on earth as it is in heaven. Give us this day our daily bread, and forgive us our trespasses, as we forgive those who trespass against us. And lead us not into temptation, but deliver us from evil. For thine is the kingdom, and the power, and the glory, forever and ever. Amen. God bless you, and thank you for starting your morning with us with prayer. Would you do me a favor, invite a friend or two to join us tomorrow morning? We will do it, of course, the same time, the same place, tomorrow morning, right here at UCB Radio. Make it a great day. I do love you. 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

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I do believe it. The more you hang out here, the more hopeful you'll become, the more peaceful you'll be. I think you'll just feel better because you'll hear songs like this from Fort King and Country. I'm

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0: positive, uplifting UCB Radio, the Jericho Walls. That's Andrew Rip. I'm Frank Reed. Good morning. More of your favorites coming up, but right now, let's get you and I updated once again and check in with Sarah Masters. Good morning, Sarah. What's going on?
1: Hey, good morning, Frank. Here's what your family and friends may be talking about. There's a pretty spectacular show in the sky this week, and you won't need a telescope to enjoy it. On Thursday night, the 27th, the full moon will pass through Earth's shadow, creating a nearly total lunar eclipse. About 90% of the moon will be covered at its peak, and there may even be a hint of that familiar reddish color that you sometimes see during an eclipse. Timing depends on where you are, so for areas around Toronto, it'll start around 9:20 p.m.

0: with the maximum coverage happening around 12:14 a.m. For Regina and Calgary, it'll start at around 8:30 with the peak around 10:14. And then Vancouver area, the peak is about 9:14 with the eclipse ending around midnight. If you have cloudy skies, no problem. The Griffith Observatory will be live streaming the whole event. And this is one worth catching because the next better lunar eclipse won't happen until the end of either 2028 or 2029. Montreal Victoire fans can breathe a little easier. If you didn't know, the team's championship trophy had been taken, but it's now been found. The Walter Cup went missing during shipping last week on its way to Lethbridge, Alberta, but the PWHL says it's now safely back with the team. The league hasn't said exactly where it was found or what happened, joking that even the trophy can have a little off-season adventure. This wasn't the original cup that stays at the Hockey Hall of Fame. It was Montreal's 35-pound keeper version, which is a replica made by Tiffany & Co. Montreal won it in May after beating Ottawa, becoming the first Canadian team to win the PWHL championship. Now the cup can get back to doing what it was supposed to do all along, celebrate with the team.
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2: Beautiful Tuesday for the Medicine Hat area. Sunshine, light northeast breeze at 10, gusting to 25 at times. Our high 26, low humidity. Clear overnight, low of 13. We're going to heat up on Wednesday, mostly sunny, high to 31. I'm UCB meteorologist Jeff Andrews.
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3: Good morning. Let's get started with our positive word of the day. Psalm 46:1. God is our refuge and strength, an ever-present help in times of trouble. Amen and amen. And take me to the start. It's the latest from Quinn Thronis at UCB Radio. 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

positive, uplifting UCB Radio. That's Carly Ann Taylor, and Why Should I Worry? I'm Frank Reed. Good morning. Well, this is why I come to work, so I can bring you songs like this. The new one from Leanna Crawford says, thank God for all the times that he said no. Thank God he let me walk the harder road. Thank God that not too soon, when I was lost, his love broke through. And even when I think it's over, second chances still come through. Thank God. So good. Here's Leanna Crawford.

0: 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Good morning. Hello, hello. Welcome into Tuesday morning at UCB Radio. I'm Frank Reed. Well, we're starting to think about back to school. Could you help us out with back to school prayers? We did this last year. Wow. It was so awesome. So here's what's going on. 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

0: positive, uplifting UCB Radio. Good morning. Thank you. Thank you for starting your morning right here. I'm Frank Reed with more of your favorites coming right up. But first things first, let's check in with Sarah Masters. Good morning, Sarah.
1: Hey, good morning, Frank. Here's what your family and friends may be talking about. Canada's getting ready for a huge music moment, competing in Eurovision for the first time in 2027. The contest is happening next May in Bulgaria. More than 130 million people watched last year, and Canadians were among the biggest voting groups outside Europe. For artists wanting to compete to represent Canada, applications will open August 31st and close September 9th. Applicants must be Canadian citizens or permanent residents, at least 18, and have experience performing for large audiences. A short list will be announced this fall, then Canadians will help choose the finalist through an online vote, combined with the opinions of a music industry jury. And considering Eurovision has launched careers for artists like ABBA and Celine Dion, this could be a pretty big opportunity for a Canadian performer. Families are getting ready for another school year, and packing lunches may take a little more creativity as food prices are moving around. A new report shows that prices for a basket of 12 popular school lunch staples dropped, and lower prices for things like bagels, bottled water, cheddar cheese, tuna, and peanut butter helped offset increases in other foods like oranges. But the report says families shouldn't assume that those lower prices are going to stick around. Grocery stores right now are competing for back-to-school shoppers, but those promotions could become less generous later into the fall. Now, food, of course, is just one part of back-to-school. Add in school supplies, other items, and it's just really a pricey time of year. The good news is there are ways to stretch the budget without sacrificing variety when it comes to packed lunches. The report suggests building lunches around staples that haven't gone up in price. So whole wheat bread, carrots, bananas, Greek yogurt. 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
3: Beautiful Tuesday for the Medicine Hat area. Sunshine, light northeast breeze at 10, gusting to 25 at times. Our high 26, low humidity. Clear overnight, low of 13. We're going to heat up on Wednesday, mostly sunny, high to 31. I'm UCB meteorologist Jeff Andrews.
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0: Good morning. Here's your positive word of the day. Psalm 46, verse 1 says, God is our refuge and strength, an ever-present help in times of trouble. Amen and amen. And Fighting for Me, what a great song this is from Riley Clemens.

This is the perfect morning according to AI. A gentle wake up, a good cup of coffee, a time in prayer, and UCB Mornings with Frank Reed.

0: positive, uplifting. UCB Radio, they are Mercy Me. I'm Frank Reed. Good morning. Happy to be with you once again. Happy that I have some fresh pecan roast. Happy on the National Day calendar. Summertime is still here. We get to do ice cream, right? Okay. It's banana split day. I'm not kidding. It's National Banana Split Day. Okay. Let's see. We could do Dairy Queen. Dairy Queen banana split. 3 mounds of vanilla soft ice cream nestled between a freshly sliced banana, then generously drizzled with 3 distinct toppings, strawberry, pineapple, and chocolate, and finished with whipped topping. Let's see, where else could we go? You could go to Baskin-Robbins. Baskin-Robbins can hook you up. Let's see, what else? How about, oh yeah, Marble Slab Creamery. Marble Slab Creamery. You can also get a banana split there. So, hey, listen, summertime is not open and it's not over. Enjoy some ice cream today. Take me along with you and make it a great day. From positive, uplifting UCB Radio.
1: 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When he got out of the hospital and was housed, we provided him with furniture. He called me overwhelmed with emotion, saying he had never felt so blessed. 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

0: provided furniture for a brother and sister who had nothing. 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
2: 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This is UCB. Can I crank it up? And people are like, what's on? It's UCB. Do you want to hear more? I got some more.
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I saw that I had Toby Mac coming up, and I have more wisdom for you from Toby Mac's Speak Life page. Are you ready? Check this out. Here we go. If you knew the ending, you would never need the faith to walk the path. Wow. If you knew the ending, you would never need the faith to walk the path. So good. And Lord, it feels good to be loved by you. Here's Toby. Lord,

0: positive, uplifting UCB Radio. He is Micah Tyler. I'm Frank Reed. Good morning. Thank you. Thank you for starting your morning right here. I have more of your favorites coming right up, but let's check in once again with Sarah Masters and see what's going on. Good morning, Sarah.
1: Hey, good morning, Frank. Here's what your family and friends may be talking about. Blue Jays fans saw Toronto's hot streak cool off a little on Sunday with an 8-3 loss to the Yankees, ending the Jays' 7-series winning streak. The Guardians and Rangers both won, so Toronto didn't pick up any ground in the wildcard race. The good news, there are still 30 games left, and all of Toronto's remaining opponents currently have losing records. Five of the six other teams chasing an American League wildcard spot are also on the Jays' schedule. It all starts at home against Kansas City, but don't expect a walk in the park. The Royals have won 8 straight, so this could be a little more difficult than we think, but not impossible. We've all had that thought sitting in traffic. If I could just drive around this on the sidewalk. Most of us keep it right there. A thought. One Fort McMurray driver, though, actually did it and then posted a video of the whole thing. RCMP say the 30-year-old drove on a walking path to get around Highway 63 construction delays on August 12th. He's now facing charges including careless, stunt, and distracted driving, along with failing to yield to a pedestrian who was walking along the sidewalk. The fines add up to $3,404 and 16 demerit points, plus a local bylaw violation for driving on a sidewalk. So sometimes that "I'm just going to take a shortcut" moment really isn't worth it. And let this be a reminder to us all.
2: 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However, it's oddly encouraging. 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
3: Beautiful Tuesday for the Medicine Hat area. Sunshine, light northeast breeze at 10, gusting to 25 at times. Our high 26, low humidity. Clear overnight, low of 13. We're going to heat up on Wednesday, mostly sunny, high up to 31. I'm UCB meteorologist Jeff Andrews.
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0: Good morning. Here's your positive word of the day. Psalm 46, verse 1. God is our refuge and strength, an ever-present help in times of trouble. Amen and amen. And no matter what, it's our friend Jordan St. Cyr at UCB Radio. Good morning. When I think

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1: Hey, can you help me suggest which words to remove? And it does that. You're like, great, that was so great. I would have spent 2 hours editing this thing. Now I spent a half an hour. I got 90 minutes back. And that's wonderful. And thank goodness for that. But then you're busy again, and then you use AI to say, hey, I have an outline for an essay I created. Can you write this thing? I'll edit that. And then, hey, I need an outline for an essay. And then it creates the essay for you. And before you know it, you've seductively engaged in the same kind of thing, the tyranny of small decisions you were using with fast food, now you're using with AI.
2: It's so important to use AI responsibly, and you'll hear more from Abdu Murray today at familyminute.org.
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Good morning, I'm Frank Reed. Welcome into UCB Radio. So glad you're here. Could I say thank

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0: Positive Uplifting UCB Radio. Happy Tuesday. That's what he said. We're going to help you navigate through the morning. Thank you for starting it right here. I'm Frank Reed, checking in once again with Sarah Masters. Good morning, Sarah. What's going on?
1: Hi, good morning, Frank. Here's what your family and friends may be talking about. If you love watching the night sky, you have a good reason to look up Thursday night, the 27th. The full moon will move through Earth's shadow, creating a nearly total lunar eclipse. At its peak, about 93% of the moon will be covered. And you might catch a little of that reddish glow eclipses are known for. Now, around Toronto, it'll get underway just after 9:20 p.m. Around Regina and Calgary, the show starts after 8:30. And around Vancouver, the eclipse reaches its peak around 9:10 p.m. And no telescope is needed, just a clear sky and a good view. Now, if clouds do get in the way, you can still see the eclipse because the Griffith Observatory will be live streaming it. And this is one you might want to catch because we won't see a better lunar eclipse until late 2028 or 2029. Canada is about to step onto one of the biggest music stages in the world. We're going to compete in Eurovision for the first time in 2027, and next year's contest is taking place in Bulgaria. More than 130 million people watched the competition last year, and Canadians were among the most active voters outside Europe. So now, the look is on for the artists who will represent Canada. Applications are open August 31st and they will close September 9th. Applicants must be Canadian citizens or permanent residents, at least 18, with experience performing for a large audience. A shortlist will be announced in the fall, and then we get to help choose the finalist through an online vote, along with a panel of music experts. And with Eurovision having helped launch careers for ABBA, Celine Dion, this could be a really big moment for whoever gets the call.
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3: Beautiful Tuesday for the Medicine Hat area. Sunshine, light northeast breeze at 10, gusting to 25 at times. Our high 26, low humidity. Clear overnight, low of 13. We're going to heat up on Wednesday, mostly sunny, high up to 31. I'm UCB meteorologist Jeff Andrews.
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0: Good morning. Here's your positive word of the day. Psalm 46, verse 1. God is our refuge and strength, an ever-present help in times of trouble. Amen and amen. You can believe for it. Absolutely you can. CC Winans here at UCB Radio. Good morning.

positive, uplifting UCB Radio. So often you'll hear just the right song at just the right time. And this one from Tasha Layton might be for you right now.

0: Positive, uplifting UCB Radio. They are Tim and the Glory Boys. That is Bloodlines. I'm Frank Reed. Good morning. Well, I'm always looking for fun things to share with you, right? Things that will encourage you. So check this out. I follow Bob Goff. I don't know if you're familiar with Bob, but Bob is really quite a character, and he is known as a cross between Tigger and Mother Teresa. And I had an opportunity to do an event with Bob. I think that's very, very accurate. So he said this: courage doesn't mean we're not afraid anymore. It just means our actions aren't controlled by our doubts. Isn't that good? Courage doesn't mean we're not afraid anymore. It just means our actions aren't controlled by our doubts. For more from Bob Goff, check out our podcast network. It's called UCB Radio Hope on Demand. You've got Bob Goff there. You've got Focus on the Family there. Let me see. Family Life Blended is there. Oh, do you have a teen? Oh, wow. Mark Gregston and Parenting Today's Teens is just excellent. 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

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Hello, I'm Frank Reed. What a great song to start our morning. Think you're going to like this. Andrew Rip and Jervis Campbell together. It's called Hold Me Up.

0: Positive, uplifting UCB Radio. So good. Out of Egypt with Corey Asbury, along with your friend Frank Reed. Good morning. More of your favorites are coming up, but let's check in once again with Sarah Masters and see what's going on. Good morning, Sarah.
1: Hey, Frank. Good morning. Here's what your family and friends may be talking about. Montreal Victoire fans can relax a little. Their championship trophy is back. The Walter Cup disappeared somewhere during shipping to Lethbridge last week, but the PWHL says it's been found and returned to the team. We still don't know exactly where it turned up or what happened. The league did joke that even the cup can have a little off-season adventure. Now, don't worry, this wasn't the original trophy. That lives at the Hockey Hall of Fame. This was Montreal's 35-pound Keeper Cup, which is a Tiffany & Co. replica of the original. Montreal won it in May after beating Ottawa, becoming the first Canadian team to win the PWHL title. Now it's back where it belongs,

0: team that earned it. We've all been sitting in traffic and thought, I could probably get around this on the sidewalk. Now, most of us let it stay a thought, but one Fort McMurray driver decided to act on it and post a video to prove it. The RCMP say the 30-year-old drove on a walking path to get around construction delays on Highway 63 back on August 12th. He's now facing charges for careless, stunt, and distracted driving, plus failing to yield to a pedestrian who was walking on that sidewalk. The total fine comes to $3,404 and 16 demerit points. He also got a local bylaw violation for driving on a sidewalk. So let's all remember, just to keep that thought a thought, don't act on it because it ends up being a whole lot more expensive than just waiting in traffic.
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2: Beautiful Tuesday for the Medicine Hat area. Sunshine, light northeast breeze at 10, gusting to 25 at times. Our high 26, low humidity. Clear overnight, low of 13. We're going to heat up on Wednesday, mostly sunny, high up to 31. I'm UCB meteorologist Jeff Andrews.
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3: Good morning, I'm Frank Reed. Here's your positive word of the day. Psalm 46, verse 1 says, God is our refuge and strength, an ever-present help in times of trouble. If you've got an anxious heart, the perfect verse for this morning. This is Jeremy Camp.

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Benjamin Williams Hastings. Good morning, I'm Frank Reed. Welcome into Tuesday morning at UCB Radio. I love doing life with you. Thank you for being with me this morning. Want to remind you, just a moment ago, I played Bay Turner. And every time I play a song about prayer, I'll always remind you, don't stop praying. And then I got to thinking, you know what? Maybe you're listening right now. And maybe you're in need of somebody praying for you. If that's the case, I want to remind you we have something new. 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Could you please go to ucbradio.com if you have a prayer request? 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

0: 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You might be thinking, Frank, this is so awkward. I know. Is it uncomfortable? It's okay. 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

0: positive, uplifting UCB Radio. Good morning. I'm Frank Reed. Thank you. Thank you for starting your morning right here. I do love you for listening. More of your favorites are coming up, but let's check in one more time with Sarah Masters. Good morning, Sarah. What's going on?
1: Hello. Good morning, Frank. Here's what your family and friends may be talking about. For families getting ready for a new school year, packing lunches may take a little more flexibility as food prices keep changing. A new report found prices for 12 popular school lunch staples have dropped, with things like bagels, bottled water, cheddar cheese, tuna, and peanut butter costing less. But those lower prices may not last, so it can help to shop around and watch for sales. The report suggests building lunches around budget-friendly staples like Greek yogurt, whole wheat bread, bananas and carrots, and switching up fruit and protein based on what's on sale. 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But the biggest tip is to stay flexible. 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For many families, the return home after a wildfire evacuation is a huge relief, but for others, there's still a long road ahead. In northwestern Ontario, there are 64 active fires currently, with 5 not under control. The good news is, some communities are starting to see people return home. Travel restrictions have also been lifted around some fires, and highways have reopened. But some of the region's largest fires, including the Rinker Complex and the Atikokan Cluster, are still being fought. Property damage assessments are also getting underway, while the province continues to provide support to evacuees and communities. Now, in northeastern Ontario, there are 42 active fires, but most are being observed, and fire danger is generally low. Out west, BC saw more than 11,000 lightning strikes over the weekend, sparking dozens of new fires. Thankfully, rain helped slow many of them, and about 75% of the new fires have already been held, brought under control, or put out. But there are some serious ones still burning, including the Bald Range fire near Summerland, where people are returning, sadly, to find homes and property destroyed. It's a reminder that while the fire picture is improving in some places, many families are still waiting, cleaning up, and starting over. There's a lot of work ahead and a lot of people who could use our prayers right now.
2: 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However, it's oddly encouraging. 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
3: Beautiful Tuesday for the Medicine Hat area. Sunshine, light northeast breeze at 10, gusting to 25 at times. Our high 26, low humidity. Clear overnight, low of 13. We're going to heat up on Wednesday, mostly sunny, high up to 31. I'm UCB meteorologist Jeff Andrews.
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0: Good morning. Let's touch on our positive word of the day one more time. Psalm 46, verse 1 says, God is our refuge and strength, an ever-present help in times of trouble. Amen and amen. And just a reminder, your God is still the same. 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

positive, uplifting UCB Radio. I'm Frank Reed. I saw I had the song coming up by Brandon Lake and Nick Jonas called The Author. I'm wondering, is God doing something with Nick Jonas? It's kind of exciting when you look at the lyrics to the song. It says, picked up the book for the first time in ages, still washed me clean with the dust on the pages. My life is a story I struggled to write. But is it one worth telling? Is it one you like? So who am I? Who am I? Am I just a poor preacher's prodigal son? And by the way, Nick's dad was a pastor. Am I just a poor preacher's prodigal son, a troubled child running wild, chasing the glory instead of the one who says that I, even I, have something still left to offer? Question mark. So who am I? Who am I to question the pen in the hands of the author? It's very, very cool. And here's the song at UCB Radio. Good morning.

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0: Positive, uplifting UCB Radio. They are Jay Walker's Worship. I'm Frank Reed. Good morning. Happy to be with you once again. Happy that I have some fresh pecan roast. I'm actually on cup number three right now. And also happy that today I can talk about ice cream, because on the national day calendar, it's banana split day. I'm not kidding. All right, listen, summertime is still here. Let's get some ice cream today. Let's go to Dairy Queen, the traditional banana split royal treat, soft serve vanilla ice cream, split banana, strawberry, pineapple, and chocolate toppings. 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Oh, sounds good. All right, maybe enjoy a banana split today. And thank you for starting your morning right here. I do love you for listening. 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
2: Okay, I wrote something and I got to get it down from 1,500 words to 1,300 words.
3: Abdu Murray on Focus on the Family Minute addressing some of the pros and cons of using AI.
2: Hey, can you help me suggest which words to remove? And it does that. And you're like, great, that was so great. I would have spent 2 hours editing this thing. Now I spent a half an hour. I got 90 minutes back. And that's wonderful. And thank goodness for that. But then you're busy again, and then you use AI to say, hey, I have an outline for an essay I created. Can you write this thing? I'll edit that. And then, hey, I need an outline for an essay. And then it creates the essay for you. And before you know it, you've seductively engaged in the same kind of thing, the tyranny of small decisions you were using with fast food, now you're using with AI.
3: It's so important to use AI responsibly, and you'll hear more from Abdu Murray today at FamilyMinute.org.
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Good morning, I'm Frank Reed. Well, this is one of my faves right now. I hope you like it. Holding On and Praise God, this is John Reddick.

0: On the night you fall in all the pieces, you can bring your lonely heart to Jesus. What if I told you that I believe it?
1: Positive uplifting UCB Radio, the latest from For King and Country. That is What If I Told You. Good morning, I'm Frank Reed. I do believe For King and Country, let me see, I think they're coming in concert. Stand by, yes. The Most Beautiful Colors Tour in Vancouver on September 25th. Also, let's see, we've got Elevation Rhythm coming, Toronto on September 2nd. Victorious Edmonton, September 26th, Edmonton Expo Center is going to be featuring, Torin Wells. Also, Brooke Nichols is going to be there. Brooke Nichols also has some dates coming up. Let's see, September 26th, September 27th, September 29th, Saskatoon. Check out those. 10th Avenue North is coming. Also, Bethel Music is coming. Also, Katie Nicole. Wow. You can check out all of these towns and dates. We have the concert connection for you when you go to ucbradio.com. All the concert info for everything happening all across Canada is found at ucbradio.com.
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3: This is Josiah Queen, and this is the story behind my new song, Demons. I wrote this song with a couple of close friends, and it really comes from a journey of battling depression, anxiety through different seasons of my life. The enemy has tried to attack my mind, but I've learned there is real power in the name of Jesus. When his name is spoken, darkness has to leave. This song is a declaration that fear doesn't win and lies don't get the final say. If you've been fighting battles in your mind too, I hope this song reminds you that there's hope and there's freedom.

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I'm Frank Fried. I do love you for listening. Thank you. Thank you for starting your morning right here. I appreciate you so much. Sarah Masters is coming up next. She'll take good care of you. I'll see you tomorrow morning right here. There is

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1: Beautiful Tuesday for the Medicine Hat area. Sunshine, light northeast breeze at 10, gusting to 25 at times. Our high 26, low humidity. Clear overnight, low of 13. We're going to heat up on Wednesday, mostly sunny, high to 31. I'm UCB meteorologist Jeff Andrews.
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Hey, happy Tuesday. I'm Sarah Masters. Glad you're here and I hope you're doing well. You're listening to Positive Uplifting UCB Radio, and this is Need to Breathe. Why?

0: That's The Color After My Heart on Positive Uplifting UCB Radio. I'm Sarah Masters, back from a long weekend, and it was really good. It was needed. I spent time with friends. We went to a concert, and the other big event that we did was we had dinner at Medieval Times, and it was so much fun. Better than I expected, although I didn't really have any expectations because didn't know a whole lot about it. But only one friend had gone for her grade 8 graduation trip, which was many years ago. But we had such a blast. We got into it. We had crowns made for the event, and we got the royal package. So we actually got a very professional photo taken of the four of us, which was a lot of fun. And we love that photo. But it was such a good time. And the crowd was so fun because it was a mix of young families and people my age, groups of friends just out to have fun. And of course, the jousting was fun to watch. Seeing all the horses was incredible. So we had a really great time. If you're looking for something fun to do, maybe you want to add that to your list. But we've decided we might make this a somewhat yearly tradition. That's how much fun we had. So really good time all around. I hope that you had a great weekend and that your week is off to a good start.
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0: For people who are referred to us through agencies throughout the city, the furniture that we provide has been generously donated to us through people in the community. Our goal is to provide people with the basic comforts of home so that they can focus on getting healthy, finding work, or attending school. Last fall, we received a referral for a gentleman who was having some mental health issues. When he got out of the hospital and was housed, we provided him with furniture. He called me overwhelmed with emotion, saying he had never felt so blessed. We also provided furniture for a brother and sister who had nothing. And a couple of months later, when they got on their feet, they showed up at the church with 25 brand new tea kettles and toasters, wanting to give back to the ministry because it had meant so much to them. If you would like to learn more about the ministry, visit our website, hillcrestchurch.net/furniture.
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0: at Zach Williams on Positive Uplifting UCB Radio. Hey, I'm Sarah Masters. Okay, I kind of left you hanging over the weekend of how my closet renovation finished up. I am glad to say it is done completely, and I did manage to get it done Friday night. So right when I finished work, I got to work working on getting that second shelf up, and I had to do it alone because Lindsay had to work. So my hair bun, once again, was a great help. It allowed me to balance the shelf on the top of my head without hurting myself, and that let my two hands do measuring, marking, and drilling, and I got that shelf in probably in an hour or so, and it's sturdy. I made sure of that. Then I got everything put back in its place. The shelves are full, the clothes are hanging back up, and it survived the weekend. So I think I am good to go. I managed to get my closet back together, and I am so proud of myself for getting it done. If you have a project like that to do and you've been putting it off, just do it. It's easier than you think. And just remember, if you mess up, you can always patch it and try again or hire someone.
1: You've heard it before. God used a song to help me. But what does that look like in your life? We believe God has used the music on UCB to help you in your life, and we want to hear it. It can encourage you to remember the faithfulness of God and even inspire someone else to. 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
2: Hey, I'm Season, and I'm a joy bringer. 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
3: Excuse me, ma'am.
4: Oh, hi.
3: Quick question for you. 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
4: 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I think I'll be fine. I'm a pretty good person.
5: 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Billy Graham.
6: It is noble to be upright if you can. It is admirable to be honest, kind, and compassionate. It would seem that these characteristics would be sufficient to save your soul. But the Bible says, though it seems right, it is wrong.
5: So what is right?
6: The Bible says, for by grace are ye saved, through faith, and that not of yourselves. 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You cannot work your way to heaven. You cannot pay your way to heaven. It comes about through faith in Jesus Christ, who died on the cross.
5: 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It's from the Billy Graham Evangelistic Association. 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They're just one way the Billy Graham Evangelistic Association of Canada shares the message and love of Jesus Christ across our nation. 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
1: Clear as you go through the rest of the afternoon, heading into the evening, just a light north breeze. After high of 26, overnight low of 13, we're going to heat up on Wednesday. Southeast wind at 10, sunshine and high up to 31, low humidity at least. Partly cloudy, 32 on Thursday. I'm UCB meteorologist Jeff Andrews.
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0: That's Kane with Living Water on Positive Uplifting UCB Radio. I'm Sarah Masters. I know you've been hearing us talk about back to school. I mean, it is coming up in a couple of weeks. And so we want to make sure that the school year is covered in prayer. 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We invite you to lift them up in prayer. 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
1: Years ago, there was a bagpiper who played at weddings, funerals, and the occasional party. One day, a funeral director asked him to play at a graveside service for a homeless man. There were no friends, no family, just a simple burial in a small, out-of-the-way cemetery in the Kentucky backcountry. I'll let the bagpiper tell it. I was unfamiliar with the area, so I got lost, and being a typical man, I didn't stop to ask for directions. I finally showed up about an hour late. The funeral director was gone. The hearse was gone. The only people left were the workers, and they were sitting there eating lunch. I felt terrible. I apologized, but they didn't say much, just kept eating. I walked over to the graveside and looked down. The vault was already sealed. I didn't know what else to do, so I started to play. The workers slowly put down their lunches and gathered around. I played my heart out. This man had no one, but at least he had us. I played like I'd never played before, and as I played Amazing Grace, something happened. The workers started to cry. I started to cry. We were all crying. When I finished, I packed up my bagpipes and headed for my car. As I opened the door, I heard one of the workers say, "I ain't never seen nothing like that before, and I've been putting in septic tanks for 20 years. The first time I heard that story, I laughed for about a day and a half at the thought of a man pouring his heart out for a septic tank. But I also laughed because, honestly, I've been just as lost as that bagpiper, more times than I care to admit. Back before GPS, before everyone had a phone telling them where to go, my wife and I would land in some unfamiliar city, rent a car, grab a paper map, and try to get from point A to point B without somehow ending up at C, G, and X along the way. I've been lost in just about every setting you can imagine. Cities, malls, hospitals, parking lots, my own block sometimes. One day in Dallas, Texas, I was completely turned around and then realized I was staring at a map of Pittsburgh. That explained a lot. Every now and then, I'd get desperate enough to ask for help or even pull into a gas station. I might be one of the few men in history willing to admit it. My buddy James was driving in France, completely lost, GPS not working, gripping the steering wheel like his life depended on it. Then he saw a sign at an intersection, directions ahead. Can you imagine his relief? The lost was found. We could use more signs like that, couldn't we? Because if there's one thing I've learned from being lost, it's this. The road you're on determines where you end up. It's true for life, too. There are really two roads when it comes to our eternal destination. One leads to destruction, the other to life. Years ago, I came to a crossroads, and by God's grace chose the road that leads to the cross. The cross is the turning point of history. It's where Jesus, the one who came to seek and save the lost, took my sin on himself and showed me the way home. There was no bagpiper there that day, but somehow the message of Amazing Grace was loud and clear. I once was lost, but now I'm found. Was blind, but now I see. If you've already chosen that road, celebrate today. And if you haven't, you can. Jesus' invitation is simple. Come, follow me. It's the start of the greatest adventure you'll ever have. Go ahead, throw your bagpipes in the back seat, and let's go.
0: Grief, doubt, loss, forgiveness, hope. 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

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Here's your positive word of the day. It's from Psalm 46, verse 1. God is our refuge and strength, an ever-present help in trouble.

0: positive, uplifting UCB Radio. That's Andrew Ribb with Jervis Campbell. I'm Sarah Masters. Hopefully you've been checking out ucbradio.com/events to see all the concert tours and artists that are coming through. A new one that I noticed was added was Katie Nicole. She's bringing her Honest Conversations tour to Toronto on November 5th. Along with her will be Emerson Day and Kate Thompson. And so if you want to check out the tickets for that show, make sure you visit ucbradio.com. And again, she will be in Toronto on November 5th. But make sure you check back often, because new tours and dates and artists are being added all the time.
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4: 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Your people will be my people and your God my God. You know, Ruth spoke those words to her mother-in-law Naomi as more than a pledge of family loyalty. 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This is an oath of faith. 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Ruth has lost her husband and is childless. She could have retreated to what was familiar, but she doesn't. She has watched Naomi become bitter after losing her husband and sons, and still, Ruth chooses Naomi's home, her people, and her God. From a posture of pain, she pledges her faith. It's a remarkable woman. 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
1: Clear as we go through the rest of the afternoon, heading into the evening, just a light north breeze. After a high of 26, overnight low of 13, we're going to heat up on Wednesday. Southeast wind at 10, sunshine and a high up to 31, low humidity at least. Partly cloudy, 32 on Thursday. I'm UCB meteorologist Jeff Andrews.
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Good afternoon. Glad you're here listening to positive, uplifting UCB Radio. I hope you're having a good day. Here's I Can Only Imagine. 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

0: 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I'm Sarah Masters. Getting everything ready for back to school is happening now. And if your kids are excited about their backpacks and putting all their supplies in there, let them. This is a good time to do a trial run of how their backpack is holding up and how it fits them. Experts recommend doing this. You know, when you start to add all the things that they need for every day, laptop, books, water bottle, lunch, it gets really heavy. So they say the goal is to keep things as light as possible, and going for a test run is a great idea. If you have all their stuff in there and you notice that they have to lean forward or they struggle to walk comfortably with their backpack on, then it's a good sign you need to do some editing. Maybe they can take a few things at a time. And then they recommend doing a weekly clean out, less stuff to carry, including the granola bar crumbs, the crunched permission slip. That'll help lessen the strain on the little bodies and hopefully make things more comfortable with back to school.
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0: That's Matthew West on Positive Uplifting UCB Radio. Hey, I'm Sarah Masters. Back in the spring, we took nominations for Hope Together, Send a Kid to Camp. We had a lot come through. Over the last 2 years, we've had almost 200 nominations. And this year, we were able to send multiple kids to camp, which was wonderful. And I just want to let you know that we got an update from one of the parents. And it's this beautiful letter that they shared with us, talking about how their daughter went to camp and came back transformed. You know, she made friendships, she had fun, but she also grew in her faith. And it's this wonderful reminder of why we do what we do. And I just want to let you know that you can read that letter under the blog section at ucbradio.com and see what you also had a part in. Because thanks to you, your generosity, your nominating, you know, a lot of kids got to experience something really special this summer.
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2: This is Hope with God. I'm Andrew Palau. Have you felt trapped by circumstances beyond your control? Consider the story of Daniel from the Bible. This is God's ancient book of wisdom. Because of his faithfulness to God, jealous leaders plotted against Daniel and he was thrown into a den of lions. But Daniel didn't panic. He prayed and he trusted God. And that night, God miraculously shut the mouths of the lions and Daniel emerged untouched. God had not only protected him, but also inspired faith in everyone else who witnessed this. And God is working like this even today. He may not always remove the danger, but he will walk with you through it. He gives courage when we feel afraid, and he strengthens us when we're weak. If you feel trapped or afraid, ask him, God, I want to trust you. Protect me. Give me courage and help me to know you. Amen. Always remember, there is hope with God.
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1: Clear as you go through the rest of the afternoon, heading into the evening, just a light north breeze. After a high of 26, overnight low of 13, we're going to heat up on Wednesday. Southeast wind at 10, sunshine and a high up to 31, low humidity at least. Partly cloudy, 32 on Thursday. I'm UCB meteorologist Jeff Andrews.
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I'm Sarah Masters. How are you doing today? I hope the answer's good. You're listening to Positive Uplifting UCB Radio, and I'm glad you're here. This is CeCe Winans with Worthy of It All.

0: positive, uplifting UCB radio. That's Tarian. I'm Sarah Masters. She came out with her new album over the weekend called Mad Big World. And I really love what she said about this new album. First off, it has 17 tracks for us to enjoy. But she said each song is a personal devotional, like little reminders to herself to keep her eyes locked on Christ in this mad big world. I really like that because we could honestly use that reminder sometimes. The world can feel like a lot, let's put it that way, but we do know where to keep our eyes. So maybe if you need that reminder today, check out her new album.
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0: 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I'm Sarah Masters. 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We want to cover the school year in prayer, especially that first week of September when maybe the nerves are high, excitement might be high, parents are worried. So we invite you to pray over everyone who is a part of the school experience, teachers, the schools themselves, education staff, crosswalk guards, resource team, custodians, bus drivers, of course, students and teachers as well. 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
1: 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My name is Alora, and I want prayer for my school I go to, Cornerstone Christian School here in Mistra. I just want prayer for all the teachers and the principals and the office people, just as it. Sometimes it can be overwhelming with how many kids are there. And my sister's going into grade 12, and I want prayer for her because, like, grade 12 is stressful just because you have to also decide what you're doing on afterwards. And I just want prayer for peace. And prayer for just comfort, that they know God is with them and that everything will be all right.
2: Heavenly Father, I pray that righteousness would be established once again in our schools. I pray that you will guard and protect our youth and our children, and Lord, that you would watch over them and keep them in your hand. I pray that you would help them, Father, to know that you are with them. And I pray that you would bless the godly teachers and staff, and Lord, use them for your glory. In Jesus' name, amen.
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6: 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Today on Making Your Life Count, Linda Zanocco says she doesn't say yes all the time.
7: Someone said to me once, "Oh, you're the yes lady. You say yes all the time." And it struck me, like, I say yes to God, but I don't say yes to Linda all the time. And

0: I don't say yes to man all the time. And to say yes, you have to say no. I have a lot of things in my life on what's optional and what's not optional. Saying yes to God is not optional.
1: So what is God prompting you to do? As you say yes to Him, you can trust Him to provide whatever you need. 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

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I'm Sarah Masters. Enjoy the rest of your afternoon. I'll catch up with you tomorrow. So until then, take care, stay blessed. This is Andrew Ripp.

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1: Clear as you go through the rest of the afternoon, heading into the evening, just a light north breeze. After high of 26, overnight low of 13, we're going to heat up on Wednesday. Southeast wind at 10, sunshine and a high up to 31, low humidity at least. Partly cloudy, 32 on Thursday. I'm UCB meteorologist Jeff Andrews.
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Look up. Lauren Daigle, look up child. I'm Tracy Leak on Positive Uplifting UCB Radio. There's kind of a transition feeling that happens this time of year, especially if you're a mom. Maybe your kids are in college and, you know, school is starting for here in the community and you're thinking, you know, there's got to be a change. Like you feel it coming, but you don't have the drop off anymore and that sort of thing. But you suddenly want to like go to the gym, get your hair cut, and like buy, you know, school supplies.

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1: 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It is a powerful action, one that overcomes our anxieties, fears, and sorrows. 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
2: Hey, can you help me suggest which words to remove? 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I would have spent 2 hours editing this thing. 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I got 90 minutes back. And that's wonderful. And thank goodness for that. But then you're busy again, and then you use AI to say, hey, I have an outline for an essay I created. Can you write this thing? I'll edit that. And then, hey, I need an outline for an essay. And then it creates the essay for you. And before you know it, you've seductively engaged in the same kind of thing, the tyranny of small decisions you were using with fast food, now you're using with AI.
3: It's so important to use AI responsibly, and you'll hear more from Abdu Murray today at familyminute.org.
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Our positive word today, God is our refuge and strength, an ever-present help in trouble. Love that. It's Matt Maher. Gonna be all right.

0: is Frank OK. I'm Tracy Leak on Positive Uplifting UCB Radio. And we're coming up to it, you know, heading back into school. And the best thing we can do is just come together, pray as a community, you know, for our teachers and parents and crosswalk people and the bus drivers. 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
4: 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And it's pretty amazing experience just learning how to surf with one arm. I ended up getting up on my third wave, and right then I just knew I'd be surfing for a long time. 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

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So sometimes around this time of day, you can get in a little slump. So I hope this song helps. Elevation Worship and Rattle.

0: 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I'm Tracy Leake, and it's not going to be long before, if you've got kids in school, you're thinking about those lunches and, you know, trying to come up with different ideas, even snack ideas. 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
2: I'm Rachel Purcell, and this is the story behind my song, Keep Going. I wrote this song as a reminder to myself because this is my story. I have been knocked down a million and one times, and I need help if I'm going to run this race. And I love that Hebrews says we can fix our eyes on Jesus, who is the author and perfecter of our faith. He's the one who set this race out for us to run, and He is faithful to help us run this race. He is the one who will be our strength and be our endurance. So if you're thinking of

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2: 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It helped me. It's encouraging, reassuring. The Word of God is medicine for mankind. 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

0: I believe it. That's John Reddick on Positive Uplifting UCB Radio. I'm Tracy Leak, and sometimes you have those Facebook memories that pop up, and most of the time I love them, but we just said goodbye to our youngest, dropped her off at college, and then today a picture pops up of when she was about 5 years old, and she's going down one of those huge slides, and I look at her little face, and I see, you know, the same little face that I left when I dropped her off at college. So, ups and downs with the empty nest.
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I'm Tracy Leake, and I hope you're doing okay today. I'm just glad you're here. 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

0: 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Hi, I'm Sarah Masters. Here's what your family and friends may be talking about. It's hard to imagine a world without Dolly Parton. Sadly, she passed away today at the age of 80. We don't know many details yet, but we do know this. Dolly left a pretty extraordinary mark on the world. She gave us songs that we've sung along to for decades, movies we still love, and of course, that big personality and sense of humor that made her so easy to love. But maybe the best part of Dolly's legacy is how much she gave away. She started the Imagination Library, which put books into the hands of millions of children. She generously gave to people and communities that needed help, and she used her success to open doors for other people. And through all of it, her faith in God was a big part of who she was. Dolly grew up in a Christian home, sang gospel music from a very young age, and continued to openly talk about her faith throughout her life. She never seemed too important or too famous to remember where she came from. She once said, "I'm just a person trying to make a difference." And she really did. Dolly Parton was a lot of things. Singer, songwriter, actress, businesswoman, philanthropist. But her legacy may be simpler than all of that. She made people happy. She helped people. She gave people hope. And that's a pretty beautiful legacy to leave behind. Our prayers are with her family and all who loved her. For some families, going home after a wildfire evacuation is a huge relief. For others, the waiting and cleanup continue. Just a quick update on the wildfires across the country. In northwestern Ontario, there are 64 active fires. Thankfully, some communities are starting to welcome people home, and travel restrictions have been lifted around some of the fires, and highways have reopened. But some of the region's biggest fires, including the Rinker Complex and the Atikokan Cluster, are still burning. Damage assessments are getting underway, and the province continues to support evacuees and communities. Now, in northeastern Ontario, there are 42 active fires, although most are being observed, and fire danger is generally low. In BC, more than 11,000 lightning strikes over the weekend sparked dozens of new fires. Rain did help slow many of them, and about 75% have been held, brought under control, or put out. Still, some serious fires are burning, including the Bald Range fire near Summerland, where people are returning to find homes and property destroyed. So while things are improving in some areas, many families are still waiting, cleaning up, and starting over. There's a lot of work ahead and a lot of people who could use our prayers right now.
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2: Clear overnight, a light breeze at 10, our low 13. We're going to heat up on Wednesday. Southeast wind at 10, gusting to 20, our high up to 31. Partly cloudy Wednesday night, low 19. Mix of sun and clouds on Thursday, high 32.

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0: Rachel Lampa on Positive Uplifting UCB Radio. I'm Tracy Leake, and you kind of go through these phases with exercising. Sometimes I'm like, you know, I know I got to do it. Other times I'm into it and doing it. And then other mornings I'm just like, you know, this isn't going to happen today. And I think that's okay. It's going to be like that constant thing throughout our lives. It's like, got to do it. Don't want to do it. Going to do it.
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0: beyond measure.
1: Canada's overdose crisis worsened during the pandemic. Since then, the number of people dying from illicit drugs is soaring to new heights in many provinces. According to those who research and work with drug users, the country's increasingly toxic drug supply is to blame. Pat Fifield, an overdose prevention support worker at a supervised consumption site in Toronto, said the illicit drug market has been flooded with new substances for years. Since 2008, more than 1,000 new psychotic substances have been reported. I wish I could say that every person I've met continues to walk closely with Jesus, loving him and his people, trusting his word in every way, and living a victorious Christian life. Sadly, I can't say that. I know too many who have been led astray

0: Paul has to deal with the same issue. There were those who were turning aside from God's word, leaving the truth, and living lives of sin and wickedness. He writes this in 2 Thessalonians 2 verse 12, "And so that all will be condemned who have not believed the truth, but have delighted in wickedness." Each day, we are quietly choosing. We choose what we love, what we dwell on, what we justify. Truth calls us upward. It convicts, corrects, and sometimes unsettles us. But unrighteousness, it often feels easier, more comfortable, even pleasurable for a moment. Today, ask the Lord to shape your affections. Ask Him to help you delight in what is right and turn away from what is false. I'm Bob Beasley, and these have been Words from the Heart.
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1: That's Chandler Moore on Positive Uplifting UCB Radio. I'm Tracy Leake, and we are going to be heading back into the school thing. Even if you don't have kids, you know, in school at that age, it's still happening in our community. Going to see more traffic. We've got bus drivers, crosswalk guards. And it's time to pray for our community, pray for a successful start, for a safe start. And so you can record your prayer and just encourage everybody. 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